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1: 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You tuned in to the KLC show. Kendra Love and Care is what it's all about on a beautiful Sunday, Memorial Day evening. 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

0: 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I'm Kendra Lewis, dishing it out at KLC, Kendra Love and Care, on a beautiful, rainy Memorial Day Sunday evening. That's okay. That's okay. The rain didn't stop us. Yeah. We had our family reunion today in Byhalia, Mississippi. It was so good to see all of my loved ones and remember the ones that were not here, are not here with us any longer. So it just really was a good time. Of course, the food was so good. And my favorite dish every year, hands down winner, is the buzzard puke. You ever heard of buzzard puke? Well, it's a bunch of meat that I love mixed together. That's all I'm going to tell you. Cooked in a crock pot by my Aunt Beautiful. That's all you need to know. Google it. More great music for you. We got that Let Them Know, T.I. on the best mix of R&B 103.5 WRBO.
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the year. Yeah. Forever Jam. I'm Kendra Lewis, dishing it out at KLC. Kendra, love and care on a beautiful Sunday evening. Thank you so much for hanging out with me. I never had a love like this. This is Faith Evans on 103.5 WRBO.

0: What a beautiful jam. It's called Taboo. Isaiah Falls. I'm the best mix of R&B 103.5 WRBO. I'm Kendra Lewis dishing it out at KLC. Kendra Love and Care. Happy Memorial Day to you and yours. And we want the race fans to get ready to roll. The Cracker Barrel 400 hits the track Sunday, May 31st at 6 p.m. NASCAR Cup Series, high speed, high drama, and the NASCAR Cup, of course, series at full throttle, baby. 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I got mine and I'm going, yeah, to Nashville. I never been to a real race car, NASCAR before, but going, baby, we gonna see what it's all about. I'll let you know. More great music for you coming up. Keep it right where you have it. 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
14: The scattered showers and thunderstorms that have been ongoing on Sunday should slowly fade out as the sun gets lower and goes down, and then a similar forecast for Memorial Day with scattered pop-up showers during the afternoon. I'm News Channel 3 weather expert Max Claypool.
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2: 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I'm Kendra Lewis. Dishing out the KLC, Kendra Love and Care, on a beautiful Memorial Day weekend. Yep, everything is closed tomorrow. So all non-essential government offices, post offices, public schools, banks, and financial markets are all closed. And I just might just go take in a movie. I just might. 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

0: 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I'm Kendra Lewis, dishing it out at KLC, Kendra Love and Care. And I want to take time, a moment, to celebrate the class of 2026. To every graduate that walked across the stage, is walking across the stage this year, whether it's high school, college, kindergarten, trade school, or a certification program, it don't matter. Congratulations, you made it through long nights. Man, some early mornings, some stressful moments, some setbacks, some lessons. Ooh, I know, I feel you, I've been there. And no matter what anybody says, that accomplishment matters. Graduation is more than a cap and gown. It's proof that you kept going when life got hard. Special congratulations to my Kamari Pari Pudding Pie. This is only the beginning of your story, baby boy. Keep dreaming big, keep trusting God, and keep becoming amazing. You are an amazing young man, and you were created to be. Your grandmother loves you deeply, and I'll always be your biggest supporter. I love you, Kamari. Congratulations. More great music coming up. Keep it right where you have it. We're 103.5 WRBO.
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2: The scattered showers and thunderstorms that have been ongoing on Sunday should slowly fade out as the sun gets lower and goes down, and then a similar forecast for Memorial Day with scattered pop-up showers during the afternoon. I'm News Channel 3 weather expert Max Claypool.
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I'm Kendra Lewis, dishing it out at KLC. Kendra, love and care on a beautiful Sunday evening. And I just want to let you know something that I've learned is that there's nothing wrong with dreaming big or wanting more out of life. 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

0: Chris Breezy, obvious, on the best mix of R&B, 103.5 WRBO, the home of Steve Harvey in the mornings and D.L. Hughley with his crazy self in the afternoons. That man will say anything. I promise you, check them out. I'm Kendra Lewis, dishing it out, that KLC, Kendra Love and Care, and the Mid-South is in full bloom, baby, and that means it's time for some golf. The Mid-South Golf Card is on sale now. 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
3: The scattered showers and thunderstorms that have been ongoing on Sunday should slowly fade out as the sun gets lower and goes down, and then a similar forecast for Memorial Day with scattered pop-up showers during the afternoon. I'm News Channel 3 weather expert Max Claypool.
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Yeah, a lot of celebration. I'm Kendra Lewis, dishing out the KLC. Well, that's going to do it for me. Until next time, let everything you do be done in love. Have a blessed, safe week. And remember, someone is celebrating Memorial Day with the empty seat at the table. Let's keep them in our prayers. I love my Uncle Marvin. I miss you so much. 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
2: The scattered showers and thunderstorms that have been ongoing on Sunday should slowly fade out as the sun gets lower and goes down. And then a similar forecast for Memorial Day with scattered pop-up showers during the afternoon. I'm News Channel 3 weather expert Max Claypool.
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2: Thunderstorms that have been ongoing on Sunday should slowly fade out as the sun gets lower and goes down. And then a similar forecast for Memorial Day with scattered pop-up showers during the afternoon. I'm News Channel 3 weather expert Max Claypool.
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0: Hey, this is Monique Jordan. So far, we've had artists like Adonis, Ashton Riker, Nevaeh Simone, Tavares, Mr. Sam, Diamonique Jackson, Tevin Lavelle, and more on my local artist spotlight. 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
10: The scattered showers and thunderstorms that have been ongoing on Sunday should slowly fade out as the sun gets lower and goes down, and then a similar forecast for Memorial Day with scattered pop-up showers during the afternoon. I'm News Channel 3 weather expert Max Claypool.
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1: This is a love that withstands time, space, and matter forever. 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Here we are decades later. 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
13: Some thunderstorms that have been ongoing on Sunday should slowly fade out as the sun gets lower and goes down. And then a similar forecast for Memorial Day with scattered pop-up showers during the afternoon. I'm News Channel 3 weather expert Max Claypool.
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2: The scattered showers and thunderstorms that have been ongoing on Sunday should slowly fade out as the sun gets lower and goes down, and then a similar forecast for Memorial Day with scattered pop-up showers during the afternoon. I'm News Channel 3 weather expert Max Claypool.
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1: Thunderstorms that have been ongoing on Sunday should slowly fade out as the sun gets lower and goes down. And then a similar forecast for Memorial Day with scattered pop-up showers during the afternoon. I'm News Channel 3 weather expert Max Claypool.
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1: Every time we got something going on, we got to have a prayer Zoom call. Talking about, Lord, if you would intervene. That judge about to intervene by 4:30 this evening. We got to come back for citizen, too? Nah, man, I'm not wasting my time with this family. Nah, I'm not doing that.
0: You say they asked the Lord to intervene.
1: Yeah, they asked the Lord, please come in and intervene. For what? With all the stuff he got to do, he got to move these clouds. He got to get this sun up in the morning. What do we bother him for?
0: Hey, y'all, it's Steve Harvey. 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

something about a conservative regular girl that still can be thorough as don't need you. 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

0: Hey, this is Monique Jordan. 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

0: 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Would you rather go the whole summer without music, or would you rather go the whole summer without movies?
1: I go the whole summer without movies.
2: Really?
0: I couldn't do it.
3: No, I'm going without that music.
0: I couldn't do it. I have to watch movies.
3: I got to have the movies.
2: I would need the music.
3: And if you listen close enough, they got a little. They got a score on there. It's gonna be a little bit of music on the movie. Don't worry about it. You
0: get
3: some music.
0: Get your
3: it's gonna
0: fix.
3: Be sound and action.
0: The soundtracks are great.
1: You can't hum no music. You can't sing no music. You can't hear no music now.
2: Movies. Okay.
1: Dog, you know how many months I done meant without watching a movie?
2: Yeah. You know how many years you done it, Unc?
1: No, when I lived in the car, I ain't never saw a movie. A movie, a TV show.
3: No,
0: your favorite.
3: No Denzel. No Al Pacino. Yeah. No De Niro. No. What? No, we're not doing that.
2: And Steve hasn't seen some classics like
3: Viola Davis.
2: Have you seen Boomerang?
0: No, Morgan Freeman. Have you Boomerang?
2: Ain't that crazy?
3: You've never seen Boomerang.
0: What?
3: You know what?
2: You heard the soundtrack
0: to that.
2: You didn't know Halle Berry was in Boomerang.
3: She was the lead lady.
1: You ain't seen the movie. How the hell you know?
2: But Unc, you heard the soundtrack though, ain't you?
0: Yeah, that soundtrack is fire.
2: Tony Braxton, yeah, Tony Braxton, homeland.
0: Yeah. All right, we're moving on. On a hot summer day, would you rather cool down in an ice bath outside or in an air-conditioned room inside?
1: Let me tell y'all right now. Get your in that air-conditioned room.
2: Come on, cold plunge, baby.
1: You're talking to somebody cold plunge every morning. Did it this morning. Mm-hmm. Get your in that air-conditioned room. You don't want to do this.
3: What's the time? How long you in the water?
1: 6 minutes. I do a full six.
0: Doug, fresh. All right. And would you rather have a one-night stand with a stranger, or would you rather have a one-night stand with your spouse's best friend?
3: My spouse's best friend?
0: Yeah.
3: I don't even know what this stranger going to look like. I'm going to take the strange route. I'm not doing...
0: Junior?
2: I just got married. I'm not answering that.
0: Smart. All right, Steve.
2: I say that for... Well, no.
3: Come on, huh? Why you didn't lean way away from the mic?
2: You just off the mic. What you doing?
3: Come on. Cold plunge on into this answer.
2: Come on, man.
0: Stranger.
2: You got the air.
3: We got 10 seconds.
0: If you don't answer it today, we're going to carry it over until tomorrow. So answer it now.
2: He don't care.
0: That's today's round of Would You Rather. Obviously, Steve doesn't want to answer this
3: one. Part two tomorrow.
0: Yeah.
1: This is Steve Harvey more on the show, man. Ain't nobody playing with y'all. This show, I have said 1,000 times, is for enlightenment,
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1: and inspiration. 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A lot of lost 8 listeners because you don't get the joke. I'm not apologizing for nothing, and I ain't preparing no I'm sorry statement. I tell jokes for a living.
0: Right.
1: And if you didn't like the joke, tune in tomorrow. I have others.
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1: And they found me out of Little West Helena, Arkansas. 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
1: And they found me out of Little West Helena, Arkansas. You know what I'm saying? Because what? Because I'm good.
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0: 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How you doing? I'm Monique Jordan, aka Mojo. This is the holiday edition of the Midday Vibe. Welcome, welcome. It's Memorial Day, y'all. All right, coming up at 12 o'clock, of course, DJ Frost is going to come in here and do his thing, the At Work Network Throwback Lunch Mix, and we're just going to vibe out today, okay? Cool. Keep it where you got it. In about 30 minutes, I got a keyword for you, too. Okay, we are sending you to go check out TLC, Salt and Pepper, In Vogue, in a city of your choice. 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
2: Warm and humid conditions are expected on Memorial Day with highs in the low 80s. We're also expecting scattered showers and a couple of thunderstorms during the late afternoon into early evening time frame. I'm News Channel 3 weather expert Max Claypool.
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3: No, I ain't throwing my family out the window. We just don't talk like that. Okay. They grown. They ain't kids. I ain't got no, they grown. Uh-huh. You know, I'm a grandfather because of these kids. You know, I just first day on the job. I have a grandfather.
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3: 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You know, the grandkids don't know. I'm just unknown in my family. 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Unknown father. Forget so Steph. Unknown father.
4: 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What do they
3: 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What do you mean call me? 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
5: Warm and humid conditions are expected on Memorial Day with highs in the low 80s. We're also expecting scattered showers and a couple of thunderstorms during the late afternoon into early evening time frame. I'm News Channel 3 weather expert Max Claypool.
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0: 103.5 WRBO. That is Q Parker putting it on. I'm Monique Jordan, aka Mojo Midday Vibe, in which you on this Monday, Memorial Day, it is. All right, so look, let's talk about the local artist spotlight. 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Coming up, let's see. We got some music going away from Cupid. 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
2: 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Just play the game one way. You hit a ball in the gap, run. Boom, coming in hot.
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2: Warm and humid conditions are expected on Memorial Day. Cloudy skies. Then during the late afternoon into the evening, we'll see the development of a couple of pop-up showers with a few rumbles of thunder. I'm News Channel 3 weather expert Max Claypool.
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0: 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I'm Monique Jordan, aka Mojo. Kip is coming up right now with SZA and Kendrick Lamar.
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or something about a conservative regular girl that still can be thorough as don't need you. 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

0: 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Some Kim for you at One Love. I'm Monique Jordan, aka Mojo, hanging out with you on this Monday, Memorial Day it is. So, you know, here's five things that you might not know about this important holiday. One, Memorial Day commemorates the men and women who died while serving in the United States Armed Forces. All right, so don't go saying happy Memorial Day to veterans. This ain't our day. Our day is Veterans Day. All right, that's the day set aside to thank and honor all who served in armed forces, okay? Number two, it's always observed on the last Monday of May, which is May 25th this year, today, all right? Number three, May 25th is the earliest it can be Memorial Day. It always falls between May 25th and May 31st. So next year, it'll be on the last possible day, May 31st, okay? Number four, it was called Decoration Day from 1868 to 1970. We didn't officially become Memorial Day until 1971. That's also when we began to observe the last Monday in May. Right? Number five, this one I didn't know. There's an exact moment of remembrance on Memorial Day. It's at 3 p.m. local time. We're supposed to pause and remember the brave men and women who died in service to our nation. I didn't know that. But anyway, I know what I'm going to be doing at 3 o'clock today. Anyway, keep it where you got it. Coming up, got some Erykah Badu for you. Got some Stokely. Got some Chris Brown and Usher. Either way, hang out with your girl. We're 103.5 WRBO.
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4: Warm and humid conditions are expected on Memorial Day. Cloudy skies. Then during the late afternoon into the evening, we'll see the development of a couple of pop-up showers with a few rumbles of thunder. I'm News Channel 3 weather expert Max Claypool.
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Some Erykah Badu for you, love of my life. I'm Monique Jordan, aka Mojo, midday vibing with you on this Monday, Memorial Day it is. All right, so look, this week, sweet deals, we got two of them for you. Stick around, I got all the details right now. It's Stokely, Need Love, with 103.5 WRVO.

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Ari Lennox with that vacancy. Monique Jordan hanging out with you. Coming up, DJ Frost in a matter of minutes. Right now, here's that energy. Kyla Brianna.

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1: 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Name of the song is called Mutual. I'm Monique Jordan, Nika and Mojo, hanging out with you on this Monday, Memorial Day, midday vibing and things. All right, so look, each and every week we have sweet deals for you. This week is no different. The only thing that is different is we got two sweet deals for you this week, all right? This week we got Backyard Burgers and we also got Raging Cajun. Sweet deals is $25 to get you a $50 gift certificate. The only place you can purchase it at, though, is on our website and only on Friday mornings at 9 a.m. Yeah, all of that. So Friday, 9 a.m., sweet deals, $25 to get you a $50 gift certificate to Raging Cajun and Backyard Burgers, okay? So make sure you get there early because you know if it's good, it's going to go really, really quick, right? It is. Keep it locked. Coming up, got some music going away from Brent Faiyaz. Got Victoria Monet coming your way as well. But 103.5 WRVO.
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1: Warm and humid conditions are expected on Memorial Day. Cloudy skies. Then during the late afternoon into the evening, we'll see the development of a couple of pop-up showers with a few rumbles of thunder. I'm News Channel 3 weather expert Max Claypool.
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103.5 WRBO, Sherelle Alexander O'Neill with that Saturday Love. I'm Monique Jordan. Got to give you this keyword for the flyaway. The keyword is waterfalls. Waterfalls, W-A-T-E-R-F-A-L-L-S. Waterfalls. Text that right now to 95819 for this flyaway. Stick around. Here's Britt Fires.

0: 103.5 WRBO. That is music from Victoria Monet. Let me. I'm Monique Jordan, aka Mojo, hanging out with you on this Monday midday vibing and things. Of course, it's the holiday edition of the midday vibe. All right, cool. All right, so look, check this out. Say you and your best friend, y'all get into it. But before y'all get into it, y'all been best friends for years. Y'all exchange a whole bunch of secrets. Yeah, so y'all get into it. You gonna tell my secrets? Why would you do that? Nah, because we could probably get over it in another week and be best friends again. But within that week, you went and told my secrets. So we're not going to be best friends ever again because you betrayed my trust. Okay, so with me saying that, let's get into Drake and LeBron James. So, you know, LeBron James and Drake, they were like thick as thieves. They were best friends forever, you know. And then, you know, Kendrick Lamar came with that diss track. And Drake wasn't feeling it, so he felt that he sided with Kendrick Lamar. So with that being said, Drake came out with this album, and he allegedly exposes LeBron James' side piece. Not saying that it's cool that he had a side piece, but my thing is, if we are friends and I tell you my secrets, you're supposed to take them to your grave. I don't care if we're mad at each other right now, because again, we can make up in another week. So you exposing my secrets in that week that we were mad, we'll never become friends again. Never. Anyway, thought I just had to say that. Anyway, let's see. Almost time for me to get up out of here. Olivia Dean is coming up after the break. Also, D.L. Hughley is coming up next. Yeah, so make sure you keep it locked in for him. Anyway, keep it locked with 103.5 WRBO.
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2: Warm and humid conditions are expected on Memorial Day, cloudy skies. Then during the late afternoon into the evening, we'll see the development of a couple of pop-up showers with a few rumbles of thunder. I'm News Channel 3 weather expert Max Claypool.
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1: And they found me out of Little West Helena, Arkansas. 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

0: 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Hello there. It is your boy, Lou Bennett here, the Showground Show, even on a Memorial Monday. We got it rolling, baby, and we've got a lot of talk about. It will inform you of. Also, playing the best mix of R&B. You already know we got you covered on that as well, even on Memorial Monday, man. And also, we've got another text keyword in the TLC Salt and Pepper in Vogue Flyaway. Yeah, that's coming up within the hour, so hang tight for that. And get ready, Memphis, the 2026 Live at the Garden Concert Series at Radiance Amphitheater. Yeah, presented by Regions is bringing the heat. And I'm telling you, August 14th, John Legend. And then September 18th, Kool & the Gang and Patti LaBelle. Tickets, they're on sale now. You don't want to miss this single night. Under the Stars. 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
2: You have the all clear, even on the secondary roadways. We have some minor wrecks there, but nothing really is going to slow you down as far as any delays on the interstate. It's really non-existent. I'm Hollywood Hendricks with your total traffic.
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1: And they found me out of Little West Helena, Arkansas. You know what I'm saying? Because what? 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
12: Light showers are expected to push in for the rest of this evening, and we'll see temperatures only dropping to the upper 60s. Heavier rainfall is expected on Tuesday, and we have daily chances of rain lasting until the weekend. I'm WREG's meteorologist, Lindsay Gaffney.
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0: 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Do that now for your chance to enter and win. And good luck to you, baby. Uh-huh. Thing going on for sure. Here we are on this Monday. Yep, the 25th day of May. It is Memorial Monday. We'll see. Today is Memorial Day, of course. Decoration Day, National Bath Bomb Day, National Brown Baguette Day, National Wine Day, National Missing Children's Day, and National Tap Dance Day. All right, it's Memorial Day. 27 days until Father's Day and 40 days until Independence Day. But today, Memorial Monday, May 25th, 2026. And those celebrities celebrating on today, you got to say happy birthday to football player Cam Ward. Happy birthday to Allie Ransman, or Ransman. She is retired two-time Olympic gymnast. Happy birthday to Lisith Chavez, Oselina Jurez on The Rookie. Happy birthday to wrestler Roman Reigns. Happy birthday to rapper Rashida. Happy birthday to Cillian Murphy, the Scarecrow in Batman Begins. Happy birthday to Octavia Spencer. Octavia, that is. Octavia Spencer. Joanna in Divergent movies, and Regina in Mom, and oh, Minnie in The Help. Happy birthday going out to Jamie Kennedy. Happy birthday to Mike Myers. Happy birthday to Karen Valentine. Happy birthday to Frank Oz. Happy birthday to Leslie Uggams, you know, Lucius Lyons' mom, Leah Walker on Empire. And happy birthday to Sir Ian McKellen. Yeah, the Gandalf in The Hobbit and The Lord of the Ring movies. And if you're celebrating a birthday or an anniversary today, we say happy, happy birthday or happy, happy anniversary to you, and many, many more from your friends, your family, for real. 103.5 WRBO.
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4: Light showers are expected to push in for the rest of this evening, and we'll see temperatures only dropping to the upper 60s. Heavier rainfall is expected on Tuesday, and we have daily chances of rain lasting until the weekend. I'm WREG's meteorologist, Lindsay Gaffney.
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